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As we put it down. 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

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You better shut the light. If Papa told you no, you can go out tonight. But Papa didn't know. Maria had a date and couldn't let him wait. So in a little while, she waited till the lights fell low. She went out the window to have a bow and so. A lot of kissing them, a lot of hugging them, a lot of kissing them, a lot of happy talk, a lot of moon above. But I've had a little time, I've had a little time to make a

It was a daily shame, because the papa came, and then the mama came, and then the sister came, and then the brother came, and then the cousin came, and even the cousin came. And I can tell you this, it was a daily shame, because the papa came, and then the mama came, and then the sister came, and then the brother came, and then the cousin came, and even the cousin came. And I can tell you this, it was a

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A rebellion under fire, a nation burned. People once oppressed now have wings and voices and are making choices. From deprivation's edge, the course of violence spreads and engulfs the conscience of reaction. The press fuels the fire.

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But nothing that is said about them could be worse than worse.

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And she was shocked to see how life goes on. It seems like just yesterday that he was born. And she remembered how she once held his hand.

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1: Yeah, we've been knowing each other for a while. You know, I need to. I don't know what I gotta do, you know, to get closer to you.
2: Wait a minute. Now, you know I'm in a situation. Why are you even... Don't do this. Why are you dripping like that?
1: Well, I understand that, but your whole vibe is, you know, I can see myself being with you forever.
2: That's really beautiful. And I kind of dig you, too. You know that. We're friends, and I'm in a situation.

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But I don't know about that. There's many times that we've loved and we've shared love and made love. It doesn't seem to me like it's enough.

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1: Now that the bridge is on this side of the border,
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1: Won't y'all come on over here with us? You wanna walk the water? And if you ever should see a skunk shake his rump, tell him to come on over here for some
3: snake funk in the dump, baby.
1: Now we got this stick that will set you free.

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Shingle by shingle,

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1: Ogni giorno sta da Sante a Radio Galvi Cittadella.

0: 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And that ain't right.
1: Heard some talk about Papa doing some stuff.